to pray for Gabe to find his home. Now all you sinners, gather round. I've got hot news real low down. 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
2: Big P, ladies and gentlemen, was written by Jimmy Heath. And it was dedicated to his big brother, Percy Heath, so therefore the Big P.

And that was Cannonball Adderley introducing our first tune, The Big P, composed by Jimmy Heath, from a live recording back in 1960 at the Lighthouse Cafe in Hermosa Beach, California. The version of the quartet that we heard featured, of course, Cannonball on alto, Brother Nat Adderley on cornet, Victor Feldman was the keyboard artist, Sam Jones on bass, and the legendary Louis Hayes on drums. Hey, this is Scott Prebis. Welcome to Prebis on Jazz. We have a great show lined up for you, so don't touch that dial.

two of the giants on the Hammond B3 organ, Winston Walls and brother Jack McDuff, a tune that Walls wrote called Winston's 100. That was Chris Buzzelli on guitar and Gene Parker on tenor, recorded in Detroit in 1993. And we began that set with saxophonist Dave Sanborn, that very identifiable sound. A tune that was composed by Michael Ruff called Leslie, and all-star rhythm section Marcus Miller on bass, the great Ricky Peterson on keyboards, and Hiram Bullock on guitar. If you just tuned in, this is Scott Prebis, and you are listening to Prebis on Jazz, a brand new CD that just came across my desk last week.

Music by one of my favorite versions of the Pat Metheny Group that did feature Lyle Mays on keyboards, Quang Vu on vocals, Steve Rodby on bass, Antonio Sanchez on drums. That was a Metheny composition called Afternoon. And before that, from East Norrington, Pennsylvania. Yes, there's great jazz all around us. That was the Len Piero Jazz Orchestra. A tune called If I Should Lose You, a great standard. It featured Chris Farr and Larry McKenna, both on tenor saxophone. That was recorded at the Bucks County Community College in East Norrington, Pennsylvania.

Georgia. 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

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Somebody say yeah. 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

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I said, Georgia.

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Brother Jack McDuff, ladies and gentlemen, give him a hand.

Yeah, one of the great jazz standards of all time. That was Georgia. Hoagie Carmichael wrote that from my home state of Indiana. That was Winston Walls on vocals and his special guest, brother Jack McDuff on the organ and Chris Buzzelli on guitar, recorded in Detroit in 1993. And before that, another great jazz standard, Stella by Starlight. We heard Carl Saunders on trumpet, Carl doing some overdub work there, so it sounded like four trumpets for a while. Roger Kellaway on piano, Buster Williams on bass, a 1995 recording in Hollywood.

The music of Pat Metheny will take us out for this segment of Prebis on Jazz, a tune that he wrote called Wherever You Go. And we hope wherever you go, you'll continue listening to Prebis on Jazz and support jazz on all of your listening platforms. We'll be here for you, same place, same time, next week.

listening to WETF LP in South Bend, Indiana, celebrating over 100 years of recorded jazz. Stay right here for the best in jazz all day and all night. 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

Welcome to Saturday Night Last Call here on WETF. I'm your host, Brent Benoulas, and for the next hour, we'll be winding down a full Saturday of broadcasting jazz here out of WETF in South Bend. And here to get started, the Tommy Gallant Trio at the Press Room in Portsmouth, New Hampshire, where they held fort for decades and often had special guests. Here we're going to listen to such an occasion in January of 1998, and the guest was the wonderful clarinetist Dick Johnson. Tommy Gallant at the piano, Les Harris Jr. on drums, and Jim Howe on bass. Dick Johnson, clarinet, with Ubi Blake's and Andy Rassef's Memories of You.

Dick Johnson featured with the Tommy Gallant Trio in 1998 at the Press Room in Portsmouth, New Hampshire, with Hubie Blake and Andy Rassif's Memories of You. Tommy Gallant at the piano, Les Harris Jr. on drums, and Jim Howe on bass, and of course, the great Dick Johnson on clarinet. And you're listening to Saturday Night Last Call here on WETF. And here now are a couple of tracks from Henry Mancini's Peter Gunn album, the music he wrote for the detective series and recorded in 1959. And we're going to hear two pieces and feature the brothers Nash, Dick on trombone and Ted on alto saxophone, and Mishawaka's own Pete Condoli on trumpet, and Vic Feldman on vibes. And two pieces. First, the brothers go to mothers, and that'll be followed by Session at Pete's

0: Patty Austin and the WDR Big Band, conducted by Tom Scott at the 2003 Montreux Jazz Festival. And the piece, George Gershwin's Home Blues, lyrics were written by Ira Gershwin and Gus Kahn, and the beautiful arrangement by Patrick Williams, Home Blues. And before that, Henry Mancini and his orchestra from his 1959 recordings of the music he wrote for the Peter Gunn television detective series. And pieces called Session at Pete's Pad, and before that, The Brothers Go to Mother's, and some outstanding solos on that, including from Mishawaka's own Pete Condoli on trumpet, and Vic Feldman on vibes, Dick Nash on trombone, and Brother Ted on alto saxophone. And you've been listening to Saturday Night Last Call here on WETF. And we're going to take a very short break now for a very brief message, and then be back with more.
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Les Brown and his band of renown from their 1962 album, The Richard Rodgers Band Book. And we just heard Little Girl Blue, written by Rodgers and Hart, and featuring Dick Collins on trumpet. Welcome back to Saturday Night Last Call here on WETF. I'm your host, Brent Benulis, and here now, the Nat King Cole

Paul Desmond on alto saxophone, Jerry Mulligan on baritone sax, from their 1957 Verve album, the Jerry Mulligan, Paul Desmond Quartet, and the piece written by Mulligan called Lion for Lions. The other members of the quartet, Joe Benjamin on bass, Dave Bailey on drums. And before that was Nat King Cole and his trio in the 1940s with Mike Mitchell Parrish and Cliff Burwell's Sweet Lorraine. And then after that, It's Only a Paper Moon, written by Harold Arlen and Kip Harburg. The other members of the trio, Oscar Moore on guitar and Johnny Miller on bass. And let's give the Jerry Mulligan, Paul Desmond Quartet another listen. This time the piece written by Desmond called Blues in Time.

Paul Desmond on alto saxophone, Jerry Mulligan on baritone sax, with Joe Benjamin on bass and Dave Bailey on drums, from their 1957 album, the Jerry Mulligan, Paul Desmond Quartet, and the piece written by Desmond called Blues in Time. And you've been listening to Saturday Night Last Call here on WETF, and we're about ready to wrap up here. If you had a good week last week, I hope you have another one. If you had a lousy week, I certainly hope you have a better one. And if you feel like listening to more music after we wrap up here, stick around, because coming up right at midnight is Phantom, is WETF's own Phantom of the Bopera, who will be playing some of its favorite selections for you into the wee morning hours. Your host for Saturday Night Last Call, Brent Benoulis. I want to thank you for listening. We're going to go out now with Ernestine Anderson and the Netherlands Metropole Orchestra, conducted by Jerry Van Royen, with Rodgers and Hart's Spring is Here. Once again, your host, Brent Benoulis. Thanks for listening. Until next time, bye for now.

0: What are sound ideas? Why jazz, blues, and spoken word? These are sound ideas. Hi, I'm Clay Ryder, and I invite you to take a journey through 8 decades of improvised art. 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

Time once again for Collector's Choice with your host, Mike Finnerty, the Phantom of the Bopera, taking the greatest in pleasure in playing jazz here for you. And we just heard from Ray Charles. And the great Ray Charles performed Lonely Avenue with Fathead Newman's saxophone solo. And here's Ray Charles. This tune goes out to my friend Hannah up in Rogers Park of Chicago. This is called Hard-Hearted Hannah, and Hannah is anything but hard-hearted, but...

Ray Charles performing A Sinner's Prayer. And before that, he played Hard-Hearted Hannah, dedicated to my friend Hannah up in Chicago. And this is Jimmy Smith, and he's going to do I'll Remember April.

two great versions of the standard I'll Remember April. With that last one was Johnny Griffin and Eddie Lockjaw Davis with Junior Mance on the piano. And before that, Jimmy Smith did A Sinner's Prayer. And coming up, we have Eddie Lockjaw Davis with Buddy Tate, Coleman Hawkins, and Arnett Cobb. Couldn't they get anyone good? There's Mike's senior moment again. And they're going to do a tune based on the changes of Sweet Georgia Brown. This is Very Saxy.

That was Tippo, Mississippi's own Mose Allison, singing the Muddy Waters tune, jazzing up the Muddy Waters tune, I Live the Life I Live, and I Love the Life I Live. Before that, Eddie Lockjaw Davis, along with Shirley Scott, and Colbin Hawkins, and Buddy Tate, and Arnett Cobb, played Very Saxy. And here's some more Mose Allison for you. This is him. He dedicated this tune to a certain jazz critic. In fact, I saw a live performance where he dedicated this tune to her, and it's not very complimentary what he said, but this is Mose Allison doing What's With You?

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Davis with Charlie Parker on tenor saxophone, playing their classic hit Half Nelson. And here is some more Miles Davis with Charlie Parker. This is Compulsion.

Sippin' at Bell's. Miles Davis with Charlie Parker. And Milestones before that. Before that, The Serpent's Tooth. And before that, Compulsion here on WETF. And here is Phil Woods and his European Rhythm Machine. And they're going to do Freedom Jazz Dance.

me. The way you hold your hat, the way

stole your knife, the way we danced till three.

That was Sassy Sarah Vaughan singing They Can't Take That Away From Me. Before that, she performed The Midnight Sun Will Never Set. Before that, Phil Woods played an instrumental version of that same tune. And before that, Phil Woods and his European rhythm machine with Gordon Beck on piano, Henri Texier on bass, and Daniel Yim on the drums, performing Freedom Jazz Dance. And we're going to conclude this second set of today's Collector's Choice with Lionel Hampton and his big band, along with Illinois Jacquet on the tenor saxophone. They're going to do Flying Home. And you are tuned to 105.7 FM WETF in South Bend, Indiana. Yours very truly, Mike Finnerty, the Phantom of the Bopper, playing all the jazz here for you. We hope you enjoy it. 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And here's Lionel Hampton. We'll see you at the top of the hour.

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1: Good evening, ladies and gentlemen. Welcome to our second annual Carnegie Hall concerts. We'd like to begin our set with Once We Had a Secret Love, But It's No Secret Anymore.

0: We started out our third set of today's Collector's Choice with Dexter Gordon live at Carnegie Hall playing Secret Love. And here's that same band, only with Johnny Griffin added. And they're going to play Blues Up and Down.
1: Thank you very, very much, ladies and gentlemen. We are enlarging this portion of the program. We added another tenor player. Just what we needed, right? So the Griffin and I, we're going to play some European soul tenor for you. And we'd like to work out on Gene Ammons, Sonny's vehicle called the Blues Up and Down. Blues Up and Down.

Dexter Gordon and Johnny Griffin, live in New York at Carnegie Hall, playing Blues Up and Down. And we're going on over now to Bessie Smith. And Bessie Smith is going to sing Alexander's Ragtime Band.

That was the immortal Bessie Smith singing I Need a Little Sugar in My Bowl. Before that, Bessie Smith sang Backwater Blues. Before that, she sang Alexander's Ragtime Band. And here is Nat King Cole, and he's going to sing Destination Moon.

0: was the president.
1: No, not that president. Lester Young playing Destination Moon. Before that, Nat King Cole did a great vocal version of that same tune. And we're going to conclude today's Collector's Set, Collector's Choice, with Lester Young playing Lester's Bebop Boogie. And you are tuned to 105.7 FM WETF. This was the Collector's Choice Show. Yours very truly, Mike Finnerty, the Phantom of the Bopper, having a great time playing all the jazz here for you. We hope you do enjoy it. We want to remind you that you are tuned to WETF 105.7 in South Bend, Indiana, streaming live 24 hours a day, 7 days a week, nationwide and internationally at jazzradiowetf.org, where you can get bios of everybody on the station, you can get a programming guide, and info as to how to make a tax-deductible contribution, because we subsist and stay on the air because of your generosity. 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

two big bands we're about to feature. The first, Bill Warfield and his big band. This is from their recording called For Lou, in tribute to the great trumpeter Lou Soloff, a Dave Brubeck classic, In Your Own Sweet Way.

Bill Warfield's arrangement of the Dave Brubeck classic In Your Own Sweet Way. Comes from the CD For Lou, the dedication to the great trumpeter Lou Soloff. As we say, Bill's arrangement, soloing here, Ted Rosenthal on piano and Matt Haviland on trombone. Bill doing all the arrangements of a lot of different types of music on the CD called For Lou. And that's for you. You're listening to Jazz with Dave Schwann. Here's the other big band we wanted to feature, a very special big band, Airmen of Note, the United States Air Force Band. Colonel Don Schofield is the commander. This is from their 70th anniversary CD called Air Power. Here's a tune called Sheridan Square.

It's called Sheridan Square. It is from Airmen of Note, the big band of the United States Air Force Band, from their 70th anniversary tribute CD called Air Power, Commander Don Schofield in charge. Sheridan Square was written by one of the members of the band, Master Sergeant Kevin Sarovich. We heard soloing Technical Sergeant Mike Semprola on alto sax and Technical Sergeant Chris Ziemba on piano. You're listening to Jazz with Dave Schwann and the late Ellis Marsalis.

0: the late Ellis Marsalis, patriarch of the Marsalis family, and a Fats Waller tune, Jitterbug Waltz, from a recording simply entitled The Ellis Marsalis Trio. That trio features Bob Rizzi Hurst on bass, Jeff Tane Watts on drums.
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0: We thank you so much for joining us this hour and hope you enjoyed all the great American music we call jazz. Dave Schwann finishing up with vibraphonist Ben Gillis from his recording Parallel Universe and Break the Ice.

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the late percussionist Ray Mantilla with Flying Home. That's from his recording Good Vibrations. Along with Ray, a special guest percussionist, Steve Berrios, Enrique Fernandez on sax, Eddie Martinez piano, Mike Freeman on vibes, and Chucho Martinez on bass. Hello there. Welcome. You're listening to Jazz. My name is Dave Schwann. It is always a pleasure to have you aboard. Thanks for joining us. We hope things are going very well for you and yours. Drummer Steve Fettick is up next from his recording Battle Lines. Here is the opening cut, Ignominy.

drummer Steve Fiddick, and the opening cut to his recording Battle Lines, Ignominy. That's I-G-N-O-M-I-N-Y. Ignominy, Steve on drums, Joe Mondarelli on trumpet with Xavier Perez on tenor, and Peter Zach piano with Michael Karn on bass. You're listening to Jazz with Dave Schwann and drummer Paul Shaw with his quintet. This is from their recording Moment of Clarity. The quintet features Alex Sipiagin on trumpet, Brad Shepik guitar, Gary Versace, the pianist, Drew Gress on bass, and Paul Shaw out front on drums. Here is Moment of Clarity, the title cut.

Moment of Clarity from the Paul Shaw Quintet. Moment of Clarity, also the title of the CD. Paul, the composer and the drummer, Alex Sipiagin on trumpet, Brad Shepik guitar, Gary Versace piano, and Drew Gress on bass. And here is the Adam Glasser Trio from their recording Wide Awake, and a classic, My Romance.

0: And that has long been a jazz standard, of course, music going back to the 1930s. From Richard Rodgers and Lorenz Hart, My Romance. Played there by the Adam Glasser Trio. It's from their recording Wide Awake. Adam at the piano with Pete Coco on bass and Chris Smith on drums. Some classic stuff from Jimmy Smith and Wes Montgomery coming up. Stay tuned. 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

If I Knew Then. Jeff Goldblum and the Mildred Snitzer Orchestra, Jeff on piano, Alex Frank bass, John Story guitar, Joe Bag organ, Kenny Elliott drums, and Gina Saputo doing wordless vocals. It's from the recording called I Shouldn't Be Telling You This. Back to basics now with Jimmy Smith and Wes Montgomery, the dynamic duo. That was the name of the album on Verve. Jimmy on organ, Wes on guitar, with Grady Tate on drums, and Ray Barreto, additional percussion on conga. Jimmy Smith's tune, James and Wes.

Put those two giants together, you're always going to come up with something good. Those giants being Jimmy Smith on the Hammond B3 and Wes Montgomery on guitar. Jimmy and Wes, the dynamic duo. The name of the classic album on Verve from the mid-1960s, we heard James and Wes. And along with James and Wes, Grady Tate on drums, Ray Barreto additional percussion. You're listening to Jazz with Dave Schwann. Here's some more classic material for you from John Coltrane.

the great John Coltrane Quartet from the early 1960s with Mel Waldron's tune, Soul Eyes. That's from the Impulse release just called Coltrane. Nothing more need be said. We heard Train on tenor, the late great McCoy Tyner on piano, Jimmy Garrison on bass, and Elvin Jones on drums. Here's Johnny O'Neill.

number of jazz artists and done very well here. It's from Johnny's album In the Moment, with Johnny at the piano, Ben Rubens bass, E.T. Morci on drums. Here's Larry Fuller.

pianist Larry Fuller. It's from his recording Overjoyed. In this case, the bassist was Hassan Shakur, and on drums, Lewis Nash. We thank you so much for joining us this hour and hope you enjoyed all the great American music we call jazz. Dave Schwann finishing up with the Adam Schulman Septet from their recording West Meets East and Who's Blues?

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There's a challenging thing by Jasper Somson, the bassist we heard in that recording. It's called Above and Beyond. It is featured on Bob Shepard's recording, The Fine Line. Bob Shepard and the quartet. That was Bob on sax, soprano sax, John Beasley on piano. As we say, Jasper Somson on bass and on drums. We heard from Kendrick Scott. How you doing? Dave Schwann here. Welcome. You're listening to the great American music we call jazz. Hope all is going well for you and yours. We have trombonist Steve Davis up next with his Correlations Sextet. This is from the recording Correlations, and it's a McCoy Tyner tune, Inner Glimpse.

This tune requires full intensity and really helps us to reach high, play with fire, and go for it. That quote from Steve Davis talking about the tune we heard, Inner Glimpse, music by the late, great McCoy Tyner. And play with fire they do, Steve Davis and the Correlations Sextet. It's from the recording Correlations. Here's the personnel. Steve, of course, on trombone. Josh Bruneau on trumpet. Wayne Escoffery on tenor. Xavier Davis piano. Desron Douglas bass. And Jonathan Barber on drums. A great sextet led by Steve Davis. Talking about fire, that reminds me of a quote from the great Art Blakey, who told his players, fire, play with fire. That's what the audience wants. Figuratively speaking, of course. You're listening to Jazz with Dave Schwann. Up next, Joey Alexander from his recording, Warna, W-A-R-N-A. Much of the music on this recording written by Joey. Here is an example. It's called Mosaic of Beauty.

Mosaic of Beauty. Music by Joey Alexander. Joey at the piano there, Larry Grenadier on bass, Kendrick Scott on drums. It's from Joey's recording called Warna, W-A-R-N-A. Here is saxophonist Jimmy Green.

0: thoughtful, soulful take on a tune made famous was a hit for Whitney Houston. I Want to Dance with Somebody Who Loves Me, and what a different way of playing that tune from the original version Whitney did that was a hit. Jimmy Green on sax there. It's from his recording While Looking Up. Along with Jimmy, Aaron Goldberg on piano, Laka Lund guitar, Ruben Rogers on bass, Kendrick Scott on drums, who we heard a few moments ago with Joey Alexander on his recording Warna. We have a lot more jazz to come. We hope you can stay with us for it. Thank you for listening. I'm Dave Schwann.
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0: And coming up in just a couple minutes, Miles Davis from the Newport Jazz Festival in 1958. Miles joined by the group that would record the Kind of Blue album. But first, here's Miles from the early 1960s with Song Number 2.

Song number two, which opens up the album, Quiet Nights from Miles Davis, joined by Gil Evans. It's July 3rd, 1958, the date of this recording with Miles Davis at the Newport Jazz Festival in 1958, the same group that would go into the studio in March of 1959 to record Kind of Blue, Cannonball Adderley on alto, John Coltrane on tenor, Bill Evans piano, Paul Chambers bass, Jimmy Cobb on drums, and of course Miles out front with Thelonious Monk's Straight No Chaser. And if you listen real closely, you'll be able to hear Miles count it off.

Thelonious Monk's Straight No Chaser, Miles Davis at the Newport Jazz Festival in 1958. That's also the name of the album, at Newport, 1958, with Miles on trumpet, Cannonball Adderley alto, John Coltrane tenor, Bill Evans piano, Paul Chambers bass, and Jimmy Cobb on drums, a group that will live on. That recording, of course, made in Newport, Rhode Island in 1958. Let's jump ahead 5 years to go to Los Angeles with Bill Evans leading his own trio. Chuck Israels is here on bass with Larry Bunker on drums. The recording was done at Shelley's Manhole, a club that drummer Shelley Mann ran in the early 60s out on the West Coast. That's the name of the album, Bill Evans Trio at Shelley's Manhole in Hollywood. And here is a bonus cut on the CD reissue of that album, All the Things You Are.

Bill Evans and his trio from May of 1963 at Shelley's Manhole in Hollywood. That's the name of the album with, of course, All the Things You Are. The trio in this case, Bill at the piano, Chuck Israels, the bassist, and a Los Angeles-based drummer, Larry Bunker, on drums. That's a bonus cut on the CD reissue of the album. One more live cut for you. This from Corey Weeds and his group. That was at Frankie's Jazz Club in Vancouver, British Columbia in May of 2018. Here's a tune by Mal Waldron. It's called Mood Malady.

That's a tune by Mal Waldron called Mood Melody. Corey Weeds and his quintet at Frankie's Jazz Club in Vancouver, British Columbia, May of 2018. Corey on sax, Terrell Stafford trumpet, Harold Mayburn piano, Michael Glynn bass, Julian McDonough on drums. We thank you so much for joining us this hour and hope you enjoyed all the great American music we call jazz. Dave Schwann finishing up with John Davis from his recording Changes Over Time and his tune called Just for Fun.

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Chet Baker with Miles Davis's tune Solar, Al Haig on piano, Paul Chambers on bass, and Philly Joe Jones on drums from the album Chet Baker in New York. Hello and welcome. You're listening to the great American music we call jazz. Dave Schwann here as always. A pleasure to bring you this great music and a privilege to have your company. Thanks again for joining us. Here is alto saxophonist Brent Jensen in tribute to another alto saxophonist, the one and only Paul Desmond. The CD is called The Sound of a Dry Martini. Here is Tangerine.

Brent Jensen, paying tribute to the great alto saxophonist Paul Desmond with Tangerine. Brent on alto, Jamie Findlay guitar, Zach Matthews on bass, Dean Koba on drums. The name of the album, The Sound of a Dry Martini, which was taken from a quote from Paul Desmond himself, who once said, "I think I had it in the back of my mind that I wanted to sound like a dry martini." Well, Paul certainly had his distinctive sound, and it played a very, very important part in the Dave Brubeck Quartet in the 1950s and 60s. Let's hear some music by Dave. This was originally on the album called Jazz Impressions of Eurasia. Dave and the quartet making a tour of European and Asian continents. And a tune by Dave from that album shows up on Steve Fiddick's recording, Battle Lines. The name of the tune is Dziękuję, which in Polish or Czech means thank you.

The music is by Dave Brubeck. It's called Thank You, Dziękuję in Polish or Czech, and played there by Steve Fittick. It's from his recording Battle Line. Steve the drummer, beautiful tenor sax playing from Xavier Perez, Peter Zak on piano, and Michael Karn on bass. And we thank you for listening. Dave Juan here with the Jazz at Lincoln Center Orchestra. Up next, Wynton Marsalis, director, and a special guest pianist, Isaiah J. Thompson. Here's Lulu's Back in Town.

0: Isaiah Thompson. Sherman Irby and alto saxophone.
1: Wynton Marsalis and the Jazz at Lincoln Center Orchestra with Lulu's Back in Town. Isaiah J. Thompson, the guest pianist, as Wynton pointed out. Also, Sherman Irby on alto. That's from their recording called Handful of Keys. It was done in their 2016-17 concert season at their home base, Jazz at Lincoln Center, the Frederick P. Rose Hall in New York. A number of guest pianists on this recording, and a great one it is. Joey Alexander joins the band, also Dick Hyman, Helen Sung, and Myra Melford, in addition to Isaiah Thompson. You're listening to Jazz with Dave Schwann. A lot more ahead. Please stay with us.
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1: I've had the pleasure of seeing the Jazz at Lincoln Center Orchestra several times, and I will never forget one time in Seattle, some years back now. The band was on tour throughout the West Coast, and we were scheduled to see them in Seattle. The band did show up eventually. They were on a bus from, I think, Los Angeles, but they got detained for a very, very long time, which meant that the concert started maybe an hour and a half, 2 hours late. But nonetheless, they put on a great, great show. And I will always remember the great baritone saxophonist Joe Temperley, who was with them at the time, did an absolutely gorgeous rendition of In a Sentimental Mood. Here's Dick Hyman.

0: Do, do, do. Dick Hyman at the piano from the Gershwin songbook Jazz Variations.
1: A little change of pace now with tenor saxophonist Grant Stewart from his recording Rise and Shine, Thelonious Monk's Off Minor.

Thelonious Monk's Off Minor. Grant Stewart on tenor with Targo Hammer piano, Peter Washington on bass, and Phil Stewart on drums. It's from Grant's recording, Rise and Shine. You're listening to Jazz with Dave Schwann. Our thanks, as always, for joining us. And up next, the legendary David Fathead Newman. From his recording, The Gift, and a tribute to Billie Holiday, Lady Day.

a beautiful tune called Lady Day. It was written by a gentleman named Leroy Johnson, who was from the Wilmington, Delaware area. And we heard the great David Fathead Newman out front on tenor sax with John Hicks on piano, Brian Carrot on vibes, Buster Williams the bassist, Winard Harper on drums. And it's from David's recording called The Gift. We have the gift of jazz and the gift of music, for which we are eternally grateful, and we're grateful to have you join us. Dave Schwann here, and let's stay in that groove, that laid-back groove here with Rick Germanson and Angel Eyes.

0: Well, are they having fun or what? Ramsey Lewis and Billy Taylor, two great friends, with Horace Silver's tune Cooking at the Continental from the recording called We Meet Again. We thank you so much for joining us this hour and hope you enjoyed all the great American music we call jazz. Dave Schwann finishing up with...
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1: Good morning and welcome back to Jazz and More here on WQNA. I'm Jake Longwell with 3 hours of jazz and new age music for a Sunday morning. And we'll open the hour with music from the Rochester, New York area, not far from where this program is produced in Geneva, as we turn to the Steve Green Trio, comprised of Steve Green and Roy Burns on acoustic guitar and Paul Barr on bass. From the album Live in Your Living Room, this is their rendition of I'll Remember April.

a trio of trios, and music having to do with the month of April. We began with the Steve Green Trio, I'll Remember April, from the album Live in Your Living Room. We followed that with the Uruguayan trio known as the Songbook Trio, fronted by sax man Gerard Nieto, with Quique Angulo on guitar and Pere Luve on bass, April in Paris from Time on My Hands, and lastly, music from Germany from pianist Benjamin Schaefer and his trio, with Robert Lanfreden on bass and Marcus Rieck on drums. From the album Roots and Wings, we heard April in Aeolia. We'll turn to the music of Miles Davis in this set, not performed by Miles, but performed by other musicians, as many of his original compositions have gone on to become jazz standards. We'll begin with the Dexter Gordon Quartet, Dexter Gordon on tenor sax, along with Horace Parlin on piano, Niels Henning Orsted Pedersen on bass, and Tony Inzalako on drums, recorded in Denmark in 1975, the album Stable Mabel. Here is So What.

We began that set with the Dexter Gordon Quartet and their rendition of Milestones from the album Stable Mabel. And lastly, musicians who worked with Miles Davis for a number of years, fronted by a man who recently celebrated his 83rd birthday, pianist Herbie Hancock, in a trio with Ron Carter on bass and Tony Williams on drums. The album, The Herbie Hancock Trio, released in 1977, Herbie taking a break from his electric soul jazz and jazz funk that he was known for in the 70s, and we heard their rendition of Milestones. We'll begin this set of Jazz and More with music from guitarist Ralph Towner. This is from his album Blue Sun, and on this album he not only plays guitar, but also all of the other instruments, including piano, synthesizer, tambourine, and French horn. We'll listen to the track Rumors of Rain.

Closing that set with a duo from Brazil, guitarist Egberto Gismanti and percussionist Nana Vasconcelos, the two of them also doing voice work on the recording. The album Duas Voces, or Two Voices, we heard Aquarela do Brasil. That was preceded by Ralph Towner on all of the instruments with Rumors of Rain from the album Blue Sun. We'll turn to some classic tracks from the Narada label to close out the first hour of the show, and we'll listen to a pair of keyboard players who recorded for the label back in the day. We'll begin with Spencer Brewer and a track from his album Dorian's Legacy. Here is In a Whisper.

Closing out the hour with music of Richard Souther. From his album Cross Currents, we heard Safe Harbor. That was preceded by Spencer Brewer with In a Whisper from his album Dorian's Legacy. And that concludes the first hour of the show. We'll take a short break, as always, and come right back with hour two here on WQNA, Jazz and More.

0: You're listening to WETF-LP in South Bend, Indiana. 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
1: And we have returned with Hour 2 of Jazz and More for this Sunday on WQ&A. And we'll open the hour with music of reed man Jerry Niewood, a longtime flute and sax player in Chuck Mangione's band. But he occasionally released albums as a solo artist. This is a track from his first release that I know of with his band.

Timepiece, the album from 1977, self-titled, Jerry Niewood and Timepiece. On this track, he'll be featured on flute with Dave Samuels on vibes, Michel Donato on acoustic bass, Rick Laird of Mahavishnu Orchestra fame on electric bass, and Ron Davis on drums. It's their take of a John Abercrombie composition, Timeless.

We began the set at Also the Hour with music of John Abercrombie, as played by Jerry Niewood and Timepiece. The track Timeless, that was the title track from John's debut album as a leader from 1974. That version on the album Jerry Niewood and Timepiece. And lastly, music from the John Abercrombie album Timeless. John on acoustic and electric guitar for the session, with Jan Hammer on keyboards and Jack DeJohnette on drums. We heard Red and Orange. Going into more traditional jazz territory now, and we'll begin this set with pianist Johnny Varro and his quintet, with Harry Allen on sax, Warren Vacher on cornet, also Nicky Parrott on bass and Chuck Riggs on drums. From the album Speak Low, here is their take of All the Things You Are.

We began that set of jazz standards with Johnny Varro on piano, All the Things You Are, from the album Speak Low. We followed that with a rendition of the tune Speak Low from Harold Land on tenor sax, from his late 50s album Harold in the Land of Jazz, with Rolf Erickson on trumpet, Carl Perkins on piano, Leroy Vinegar on bass, and rounding out that quintet, Frank Butler on drums. And lastly, trombonist Scott Kyle and his quintet, with Trip Sprague on sax, Rick Heltzer on piano, Justin Grinnell on bass, and Duncan Moore on drums, from their indie release, Full Circle. We heard their take of the Clifford Brown tune, Joy Spring. In this set, we will turn to some dynamic acoustic guitar players from opposite sides of the Atlantic, starting off with a musician from here in the States, Leo Kottke, and a track from his debut album for the Private Music label from 1986, at a time when Private was branching out and releasing more folky and acoustic-oriented music in addition to the electronic music that they were known for. Leo's debut album for them is titled A Shout Toward Noon, and we'll listen to The Ice.

Closing that set with German acoustic guitarist Peter Finger. From 1977 and his album Acoustic Rock, we heard Wishbone Ash. That was preceded by Leo Kottke from the mid-80s and The Icefield from A Shout Toward Noon. We'll continue on with music recorded in the 1970s and turn to some very early recordings in the New Age music field, although by this point, the term New Age music had not yet been coined by Billboard magazine, but one can definitely hear the very beginnings of the genre in these pieces. We'll begin with harpist Joel Andrews and a track from his album The Violet Flame. It is The Violet Flame, Part 1, Spirit Dancing.

Closing that set and also the hour with flautist Kay Gardner and a track from her album Moon Circles. That piece found her in a duet with pianist Althea Waits. It was Moon Flow. She also sings on several of the tracks on this release. That was preceded by Joel Andrews on harp and part one of his composition and album The Violet Flame. It was Spirit Dancing. Some pioneering recordings in the field of more acoustic-oriented New Age music. Of course, certainly the electronic side of the genre was also very much being developed at this point in the 1970s. And that does indeed conclude the second hour of the show. We will take another short break and come right back with the third and final hour, right here on WQNA, Jazz and More.

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1: And we're back with the third and final hour of Jazz and More for this Sunday. And to open the hour, we will shine the spotlight on the Telarc Jazz Zone label, a subdivision of Telarc Records, which is best known as an outstanding classical label. They've also released more traditional jazz recordings under the brand Telarc Jazz. But Jazz Zone was a brief experiment from the 1990s, focusing on contemporary jazz recordings. And as of this recording, April of 2023, most if not all of the recordings from that label are still available. We'll begin with music of percussionist Steve Reed, who was a longtime member of the Rippingtons, fronted by Russ Freeman. From his debut album, Water Sign, here is Candle Dance.

Music from the Telarc Jazz Zone label. We began with Steve Reed from Water Sign. We heard Candle Dance. We followed that with guitarist Ed Hamilton, Yes I Can Because of You, from Path to the Heartland. And lastly, Tom Rotella on guitar with the track Mood from the album Can't Stop. We'll turn to some Brazilian and Latin-oriented jazz in this set, and we'll listen first to a track featuring two American musicians who really helped to foster the fusion of jazz and Brazilian music in the 1960s. Stan Getz on tenor sax and Charlie Bird on guitar from 1962 and the album Jazz Samba. An edited version of the piece Desafinado was a huge radio hit back in 62. And they're joined on this release by the likes of Keeter Betts on bass and Bill Reichenbach on drums. Here is Bahia.

That's music from the LA 4, fronted by Brazilian guitarist Lorindo Alameda, with Bud Shank on flute and sax, Ray Brown on bass, and Shelly Mann on drums. From their debut album for the Concord label, LA 4, we heard the Dizzy Gillespie tune, Manteca. That was preceded by Stan Getz and Charlie Bird with Bahia from their landmark album, Jazz Samba. We'll begin this set with music of British composer and multi-instrumentalist Anthony Phillips. Anthony was the original guitar player in Genesis back in the late 60s, and he is best known, I think, for his guitar playing, and certainly there's plenty of that on this release. We'll turn to his 1989 epic, Slow Dance. If you like the music of Mike Oldfield, I think you'll enjoy this recording. It was produced by Tom Newman, who of course had a hand in the production of Tubular Bells, and the album was also released by Virgin Records. Anthony featured on guitars and synthesizers with orchestral instrumentation to augment his sound. We'll listen to the opening portion of Slow Dance, Part 1.

That's music from Irish keyboardist and singer Enya from her album Shepherd Moons, and a piece which was released as a single and got some radio airplay in Europe. It didn't really do much here in the States, as I recall. We heard Book of Days. That was preceded by Mike Oldfield, featured on most of the instruments on that track from his album QE2 from 1980. We heard Wonderful Land. And we began that set with Anthony Phillips and the opening portion of part one of his 1989 album, Slow Dance. We have reached the final piece of music for this morning's show, and we'll continue on in a Celtic British Isles vein of sorts as we turn to harpist Judith Pintar. This is a track from her album, At Last, The Wind, music inspired by various myths and legends from around the world. And on this piece, she will be joined by Stuart Bartz on violin and Abdulhamad Alawan on percussion. It's the opening track, a mini musical suite, The Hunting of the Unicorn.

0: Good morning. Today is May 10th, and it marks the birthday of Fred Astaire, Mel Lewis, Ahmed Abdullah, Philip Harper, and Jimmy Ponder. Fred Astaire was born this day in 1899 in Omaha, Nebraska. His remarkable career as a dancer was based on graceful movements and an impeccable sense of timing, which carried itself into a career as a singer and actor. More on Fred Astaire after the break. Drummer Mel Lewis was born this day in 1929 in Buffalo, New York. He propelled the big bands of Gerald Wilson, Stan Kenton, Shorty Rogers, and Maynard Ferguson. His own band, for a while, co-directed by Thad Jones, had a long stint at New York's Vanguard Jazz Club. Trumpeter Ahmed Abdullah was born this day in 1946 in New York. He had a long stint with Sun Ra and made about a dozen albums as a leader. Trumpeter Philip Harper was born this day in 1965 in Baltimore. He's played with the Jazz Messengers and the Mingus Big Band, and with his brother in the Harper Brothers. Guitarist Jimmy Ponder was born this day in 1946 in Pittsburgh. He played with Jimmy McGriff, Richard Groove Holmes, Etta Jones, and many others, and recorded a dozen albums as a leader. From WETF's entire family, sincere happy birthday to Fred Astaire, Mel Lewis, Ahmed Abdullah, Philip Harper, and Jimmy Ponder. And happy birthday to every one of our listeners who share their birthdays with these jazz notables. Stay tuned after the break for a one-hour special on the life and career of Fred Astaire. And tune in to WETF every morning just before 10, when we call attention to the birthdays of artists who should never be forgotten. 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
2: This is JM Jazz, welcoming you to the birthday hour, where we honor a jazz artist who was born on this day. Today, it's Fred Astaire, who was born on May 10th, 1899. Today, it's Fred Astaire, who was born on May 10th, 1899.

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0: 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So if I hold you in my arms, I won't dance.
1: Fred Astaire is recognized as America's foremost dancer of popular music. But he was also a jazz singer and introduced far more classic songs in his Broadway shows and movies than any other entertainer.

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1: Irving Berlin and Jerome Kern considered Astaire a great interpreter of their songs, while Cole Porter and Johnny Mercer admired his unique treatment of their work.

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So while there's moonlight and music and love and romance, let's face the music.

Fred Astaire's stage and subsequent film and television careers spanned 76 years. He entered show business as a child and worked into his 80s. He starred in more than 10 Broadway and West End musicals, made 31 musical films, 4 television specials, and issued numerous recordings. As a dancer, Astaire's most outstanding traits were his uncanny sense of rhythm, his perfectionism, and his innovation.

Every songwriter wanted to write for Fred Astaire. He had more songs written expressly for him than any other singer. His movies were extremely popular, and thus millions of people would hear the composer's new songs. They became standard repertory for jazz performers and part of the Great American Songbook.

During the 1920s, Fred and his sister and dancing partner Adele appeared on Broadway and the London stage. They won popular acclaim with the theater crowd on both sides of the Atlantic in shows such as Lady Be Good, with music by George and Ira Gershwin.

0: us all's wonderful, marvelous, that you should care for me.
1: The team split up in 1932 when Adele married, motivating Fred to try his luck in Hollywood. RKO gave him a part in the 1933 movie Flying Down to Rio, fifth billing after a young actress named Ginger Rogers. Variety attributed the movie's huge success to Astaire's presence. For the 1934 film version of the stage show The Gay Divorcee, Fred created a romantic partner dance to Cole Porter's Night and Day with Ginger Rogers.

0: The Gay Divorcee was a big success, and the team of Astaire and Rogers was formed. They made 10 films together, including Roberta, Top Hat, Follow the Fleet, Swing Time, Shall We Dance, and Carefree. Their last movie together was The Barclays of Broadway in 1949. If you're inspired to see one of their films, JM Jazz recommends Top Hat. The story is a bit silly, but the dance sequences are fabulous. These musicals became the biggest moneymakers for RKO, and the partnership elevated both Astaire and Rogers to stardom. As Katharine Hepburn reportedly said, Astaire gives Rogers class, and she gives him sex appeal. And feminists like to say that Rogers did everything that Astaire did, but backwards and in high heels. The two seemed to go together like champagne and caviar, and their movie dancing sequences have never lost their charm. Here are some of their movie duets.
1: I guess it would look kind of funny if we denied the marriage now, wouldn't it?
2: I don't know what to do.
1: I don't either.
2: The word is either.
1: All right. The word is either. No use squabbling. That'll get neither of us any place.
2: The word is neither.
3: Things have come to a pretty pass. 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
1: You say laughter and I say laughter.

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1: Not a... 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She cries a little, and there you have your shower. He comforts her. They spark. That's the lightning. 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
2: Isn't this a lovely day to be caught in the rain?

Astaire's perfectionism meant a lot of hard work for Rogers, and she grew tired of it and quit. Astaire went on to make musicals with a variety of other partners, such as Eleanor Powell and Rita Hayworth, but none created the magic of Rogers and Astaire. In 1952, Norman Granz produced the Fred Astaire story for his record label Verve, with such jazz luminaries as Oscar Peterson, Barney Kessel, and Ray Brown. It won the Grammy Hall of Fame Award in 1999.

dreams at midnight, neath the starry sky. 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

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I'm particularly fond of this old fella, and when Irving Berlin wrote it for me, I, of course, found it a real inspiration. 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

mails. 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

In his later years, Astaire became a straight dramatic actor, receiving an Academy Award nomination for a supporting role in the 1974 disaster movie Towering Inferno. The American Film Institute named him the fifth greatest male star of classic Hollywood cinema in 100 years. Fred Astaire was more than a phenomenal dancer. He was a dramatic actor, but more importantly, he was a prominent jazz artist.

0: guitarist Dave Stryker from his album titled 8-Track 3, following 1 and 2, reprising the great tunes of the 8-track era. That was Steely Dan's Pretzel Logic. Dave with Stefan Harris on vibes. Jared Gold was the organist. Drummer McClinty Hunter and Myra Casales on congas and percussion. Opening this jazz hour, I'm your host, John Hill.
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3: Blues were born in New Orleans. They're in the heart of each one that you meet. Yes, the blues were born in New Orleans. They're in the heart of each one that you meet. Why, they make you laugh and sing, and you'll cry all the way down Burgundy Street. You know, on Toulouse and Burgundy, things may seem to you just a little bit wild. Just a little bit wild. That's on Toulouse and Burgundy, where to you things may seem just a little wild. But each and every one is having their fun like it should be done.

There's St. Peter Street, Orleans, St. Anne, and then Domain. Yes, beautiful Domain. Let's go back again, St. Peter Street, Orleans and St. Anne, and then Domain. Where sometimes joy gives away to sadness, and you'll find many hearts are filled with pain. Then there's the corner near the Caledonia Club, where parade bands start and end. Then on down to slow drags hang out. I mean sides tumble in. Yes, near the Caledonia Club, parade bands start and end. Don't forget slow drags hang out. It's fun at sides tumble in. That's what you find when you walk down Burgundy Street. St. Philip's and Burgundy, around the corner to St. Claude, you'll find a small church where one can stop and rest and thank the Lord. Now as you make the rounds up and down, you'll meet girls with charm and grace. And for the time of your life, whatever you do, don't forget Johnny Matassa's place. That's the life you'll find when you walk down Burgundy Street. Now it's a street of mixed emotions, stamps of memory on your heart you'll never lose. No, you'll never lose. Yes, it's a street of mixed emotions, stamps of memory on your heart you'll never lose. So when you've stayed away too long, come back to me where you belong.

Well, good morning. That was a song that I play at least once a year, usually only once, because that's when I have my Mardi Gras show. And that's Burgundy Street Blues. There are many versions of that one, but that's just my favorite. That is George Lewis, another favorite of mine. And Monette Moore is on the vocal. She does really speak through that piece. So I quickly put all these tunes together. You can't miss with anything from New Orleans. It's a very different sound, though. Some of them are very loud, very voicey. There are favorites here, I'm sure. So we're going to get started. And the first one will surprise you, of course. And that the song is Night and Day, written by Cole Porter, words and music. But it comes from the Best of Dixieland album because it's Al Hurt. And Al Hurt definitely is from New Orleans.

That song was just called Saints, and that was the Dukes of Dixieland, and they are there all the time. We have many albums, but they're all different people. Whoever feels like playing, I guess, that night becomes the Duke for the evening. And that's a Punta Mayo album, Presents New Orleans, and I took a number of songs from that album. We have now Glenn Andrews and the Lazy Six. I had never heard of them, but it was from this album, Punta Mayo Presents New Orleans. But the song I have heard, and I hope you probably have heard it too, and certainly will enjoy it, is Over in the Glory Land.

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0: After Glenn Andrews and the Lazy Six came the song It's All Over Now, and that was the Dirty Dozen Brass Band. I have a number of brass bands in here. They're very lively. You can picture them walking down the streets in Orleans. It's very exciting. Now we're going to have two songs, and the names probably are familiar to you. The first song is called Tremmy Second Line, and that's with Kermit Ruffins. He plays the trumpet, he does sing, and he's singing on this song, and he does compose. And the second song we'll hear is, you'll know it, I hope you're singing with it, Way Down Yonder in New Orleans, and that's Jimmy Noon and his New Orleans band.
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You are listening to A Touch of the Classics with me, Jane, here on WETF, the jazz station in South Bend, Indiana. Pallet on the Floor. You might know that song. It's a pretty popular one. This is Bunk, B-U-N-K, and I looked him up. I said, maybe he has a different name. No, his name is Bunk. Bunk Johnson and his New Orleans band, and Bunk was born right in New Orleans.

Then we heard Ain't She Sweet. You probably recognize that one. This was Preservation Hall presentation with the Hot Four with Duke Dejean. He was NOLA born. I use the term NOLA for New Orleans, Louisiana. He was born in New Orleans. And this is an album from Preservation Hall. Red Wing is a favorite of mine since I've been a little girl. My parents didn't play a lot of music at home. They were wonderful dancers, won many contests, but not on a daily basis. But my grandparents, who lived upstairs, they had a record player, one of those big old standing ones, and one of the songs was Red Wing. And I would play that, and I would march around the house when I was a kid. And so when I saw that available for the show, because it's done by the Preservation Hall Hot Four with Duke Dejean, I was very happy to put it in. It was written in 1907, and it's about an Indian maiden. So walk around the house, give a little march while you're listening to Red Wing.

You are listening to A Touch of the Classics with me, Jane, here on WETF, the jazz station in South Bend, Indiana. There are two songs left for the last hour, both by Fats Domino. Antoine Fats Domino lived in New Orleans most all of his life. The first song is Jambalaya, written in 1952, which is fairly late. And the second song is Song for Rosemary. And Rosemary was his wife, I think. I know of many years, and I think they had seven children.

I know what I'm going to do. I'm going to do another slow one that I wrote. And on the flip side of Red Seals, it's called A Song for Rosemary. This is the way I've done it.

0: Hey, everybody, this is Mike Finnerty inviting you to start off your Fridays on a positive note with my Morning with Mike show at 8 a.m. right here at WETF 105.7 in South Bend, Indiana, and streaming live at jazzradiowetf.org. What a better way to kick things off than the uplifting sounds of some of the world's finest artists. See you then.
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2: Welcome back to A Touch of the Classics for our second hour of early jazz music. Tim Lachlan is a very well-known New Orleans singer, sometimes with a fellow named Tom Fisher. Our opening song was often used by them, were that pair. And so we have two by Tim Lachlan, one where he sings and one where he plays clarinet. The first is "Do You Know What It Means to Miss New Orleans?" That was written in 1946. And the second song will be "When the Saints Go Marching In," a little earlier, 1896. But Tim Lachlan does not go back that far.

Now we have some Cajun Zydeco music from an album called Alligator Stomp. It's with D.L. Menard and the Louisiana Aces. The first song is called La Cassine Special, and the second song is one you might remember from other times, Jolie Blonde.

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Now, another favorite of mine is Sweet Emma Barrett. The first song is the live recording. She did a lot of the recordings I have are live, probably at a restaurant or a bar. And this was a song written in 1931. And I Get the Blues When It Rains is the name of the song. You will, if you try real hard, you might hear the bells. They're on her leg, and she shakes them while she's playing piano and singing. The second song is Bill Bailey, written 1902 by Huey Cannon. And her Dixieland Boys are here also, with Jim Robinson on trombone.

A big favorite again is Dr. Michael White. He would come to Cape Cod every summer. I haven't seen him for a couple now. Maybe he'll be back this year. The first song is Dancing in the Sky from the album of the same name. And singing with him usually is Greg Stafford. And the second song we'll play is New Orleans Bounce from the same album.

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I don't think I mentioned that Dr. Michael White is a clarinet player, and he's not a medical doctor. He's a doctor of music. Next up is the Louisiana Repertory Jazz Ensemble from their album The Golden Age of New Orleans. The first one is As You Like It, and the second song will be New Orleans Stomp.

You are listening to A Touch of the Classics with me, Jane, here on WETF, the jazz station in South Bend, Indiana. Next up is Brother Moses Smote the Water. This is from an album called Best of New Orleans Gospel, and these are the Zion Harmonizers.

Next up is Banu Gibson. She sings the music here of Johnny Mercer. The song is "And the Angels Sang." She came to New Orleans. She never left. I look forward to being back next week with more great early jazz music. Bye-bye.

0: Hi, I'm Gloria Krolak, host of Morning Glory. It's my pleasure to now share Monday mornings with you for a full hour, starring the vibraphone, a percussion instrument introduced to jazz in the 1930s by Lionel Hampton and Red Norvo. What's a vibraphone? Just the coolest instrument ever. Played with two or four mallets, player's preference, the vibraphone swings and sings, whispers and whistles, blends in and stands out. Catch the vibes at 8 a.m. Eastern Time at WETF-FM, the jazz station in South Bend, Indiana, and streaming online at jazzradiowetf.org.
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2: 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Drummer Mike Clark hails from Sacramento. His dad was a drummer and also a railroad man. Mike rode the rails with his pop and got to places like New Orleans and around the country where he learned how to play the drums and set in with bands and become a real musician. More Chicken is another song on the album called Chicken. Chicken and More Chicken. Retro Report, Mike Clark and Delbert Bump.

0: Jazz is a continuum. Here's an album produced by pianist Frank Kimbrough, who's not known for producing albums, but he must see something in this young man, Evan Harris.
1: I'm David Bassey.
0: Evan comes from Australia. His album called Skylines is out on 54 Records. And Kimbrough says there's a grace uncommon to such a young musician. You'll find music, clarity, mystery from the fresh, breezy Gunderman. Let's listen to Gunderman from the album Skylines, Evan Harris, and music from 54 Records.

Music recorded May 15th and 16th of 2017 in Brooklyn, New York. Joaquin Ruckert at the drums, Des White on the bass, Sean Wayland at the piano, Will Vinson on the alto, and Evan Harris at the tenor saxophone. Evan's album Skylines on 54 Records, produced by Frank Kimbrough. Here's music of Danny Green. He's a trio that's been together for many, many years. This is the Danny Green Trio Plus Strings. One Day It Will is the title of the album, and the song called November Reveries.

0: November Reveries. Danny Green at the piano with Justin Grinnell bass, Julian Cantelm, Kate Hatmaker on the violin, Igor Podersky, Travis Merrill, and Erica Endrill at the cello. The Danny Green Trio plus strings.
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Some would say every jazz album could have a song called Let the Wild Rumpus Start. Maybe they don't know what jazz is about, but anyway, I think that's a good title for that particular tune. Let the Wild Rumpus Start. Rainy Rosnes, Beloved of the Sky, with Chris Potter at the saxophones and flute, Steve Nelson vibraphone, Peter Washington at the bass, and Lenny White drums. A 2018 Smoke Sessions release, Beloved of the Sky. Here's music that comes from Paris, live in Paris, Noir and Rouge, and Jeremy Pelt at the trumpet, with a young pianist named Victor Gould.

0: Jacqueline Acevedo. 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One more time, Jacqueline Acevedo. Come on. There you go.
1: An exuberant man. That's Jeremy Pelt, live in Paris, Nain Rouge, and High Note Records, an album that came out in 2018. And Mr. Pelt has progressed nicely over the past few years. Preceding that, Smoke Sessions and Beloved of the Sky from pianist Rini Rosnes. Coming up, it's Etienne Charles and his first recording. 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

strong showing for Etienne Charles and a 2006 release, and it's called Culture Shock, which became the name of his record label. Prayer for Lynette is the song, with Marcus Roberts at the piano, Vincent Gardner on the trombone, Rodney Jordan at the bass, Leon Anderson Jr. drums, and Dave Stewart playing the tenor saxophone. Trumpeter Etienne Charles, you can find him online at etiennecharles.com. Well, here's a provocative album with a provocative title from a vocalist named Robin McKelley. Melodic Canvas is the album, and it's on Doxy Records, released in 2018. Mostly original music, one from Alain Toussaint and a couple from Herbert Gerard. Other than that, Robin McKelley, All the Way, and a beautifully produced disc featuring her number called Do You Believe?

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Organist Jared Gold and guitarist Dave Stryker have had some gold. They've struck gold, in fact, on things called 8-Track, 8-Track 2, and more. I'm David Bassey. Let's listen now to Reemergence from the album Reemergence on Strike Zone. Dave Stryker, Billy Hart, Jeremy Pelt, and Jared Gold.

A gracious guitarist sharing the wealth with musicians in his band. Dave Stryker, who spent a lot of years on the road with Stanley Turrentine and others, and this time taking the band from his 8-track and 8-track 2, Gerald Gold and McClinty Hunter, and putting them out on his own label. A beautiful thing it is, Dave Stryker. Reemergence, Gerald Gold on the B3 organ, Billy Hart, and Jeremy Pelt in the band. Well, here's another man who shares the wealth, a guitarist of great merit, who had an accident that changed his life. He came back strong many years after his accident, Pat Martino at the guitar, with Pat Bianchi organ, Carmen and Torrey Jr. on the drums. Yeah, on the stairs.

0: two guitarists back to back with a similar sound and a strong drive. Pat Martino, the album Formidable from 2017, and On the Stairs, the song on High Note Records. Before that, a Strike Zone release for Jared Gold with Dave at the guitar on Reemergence, the title cut. Pat, born in 1944, and Dave Stryker, born in 1957, two guitarists in jazz, both winners.
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In the beginnings of jazz with Jelly Roll Morton, he spoke of the Spanish tinge in jazz, Al Di Meola, and a song for his grandfather. In fact, a diss for his grandfather in the town where his grandfather came up in Italy. Malanga Nativa is the song we heard from Al Di Meola's opus. Preceding that, the Spanish tinge from Miles Davis, and Blues for Pablo from Miles Ahead, with Gil Evans and Miles Davis plus 19 on Columbia Records. Well, speaking of the Spanish tinge, how about the Spanish treasure, Chitimantolo,

Drummer Akira Tana, bassist Rufus Reed, and pianist Tete Manalu from 1992 and John Carisi's Israel.

Michael Pedersen on the tenor and soprano saxophones. That one called Facing the Night, a Johnny Valentino composition, and out on Michael Pedersen's As It Should Be, Ballads 2. Preceding that, Theo Hill at the acoustic and electric pianos, with Rashawn Carter at the bass, and Rudy Royston, drums, produced by Mark Free for Positone Records. Interstellar Adventures, and the composition Gyre, a Theo Hill composition. Here's a baritone saxophonist named Lauren Sevian with Alexa Tarantino, Robert Rodriguez at the piano, Christian McBride, and E.J. Strickland. The song called In the Loop, another Positone release.

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0: Nothing like the sound of a Barry saxophone when it's played properly in the right hands, such as Mr. Jason Marshall from his recording New Beginnings. And he's supported by Mark Carey on piano, Gerald Cannon on bass, Willie Jones III on drums, with a song that was one of the first songs that I actually learned as a vocalist, Black Orpheus, one of my favorite songs. Thank you so much for joining me during this hour of music. You're with D. Alexander. Great things in store for you, like we just heard. New music as well as good old time classics. So happy you decided to hang out with me during this hour. So let's have fun. You're with D. Alexander. This is
1: James. Hey, everybody. This is Mike Finnerty inviting you to start off your Fridays on a positive note with my Morning with Mike show at 8 a.m. right here at WETF 105.7 in South Bend, Indiana, and streaming live at jazzradiowetf.org. What a better way to kick things off than the uplifting sounds of some of the world's finest artists. See you then.

That's TK Blue from his recording, The Tide of Love, with his composition, Never Felt This Way. Right before that, we heard from Hugo Fernandez on guitar, with Christoph Titz on trumpet, Martin Lilich on bass, and Jesus Vega on drums. We heard the composition, Spark of Desire. Let's continue with Miss Tammy McCann from her recording, Do I Move You?, with her rendition of Duke Ellington's Don't You Know I Care?

0: That's Chris Potter from his recording Gratitude, a recording dedicated to all of those great artists, musicians that have paved the way for him and had a great influence on his artistry. We heard Star Eyes, his tribute for Charlie Parker. And you've heard it right here with me, Dee Alexander, and this is Jazz.
1: Hi, I'm Gloria Krolak, host of Morning Glory. It's my pleasure to now share Monday mornings with you for a full hour starring the vibraphone, a percussion instrument introduced to jazz in the 1930s by Lionel Hampton and Red Norvo. What's a vibraphone? Just the coolest instrument ever. Played with two or four mallets, player's preference, the vibraphone swings and sings, whispers and whistles, blends in and stands out. Catch the vibes at 8 a.m. Eastern Time at WETF-FM, the jazz station in South Bend, Indiana, and streaming online at jazzradiowetf.org.

Alan Harris sound like they're having a ball live at the Blue Llama in Ann Arbor, Michigan, with his rendition of Sunny. And before that, we heard from Miles Davis and his quintet, Alucha, from Roundabout Midnight. Here's Joe Chambers, drummer, percussionist extraordinaire, from his recording, Dance Cobina, with a Joe Henderson composition, Power to the People. And he's supported by Rick Germanson on piano, Mark Lewandowski bass, Emilio Valdez Latin percussion, and Marvin Carter on tenor.

That's Baba Randy Weston from his recording Spirit of Our Ancestors with Blue Moses, supported by Pharoah Sanders on the guitar, Alex Blake and Jamil Nasser on bass, Idris Muhammad on drums, and Danny Big Black Ray on percussion, and Yasir Chadley also on percussion. Thank you so much for joining me during this hour of music. I hope you've enjoyed it. I've had a great time sharing it with you. Until we are together again, please take care of yourself. You're with D. Alexander. This is Jazz.

Welcome to New Vintage. I'm your host, Bill O'Connell, bringing you the best in modern big band jazz. Passages by the late Kim Richmond and his Concert Jazz Orchestra, the title cut from their CD, Glenn Berger on the tenor saxophone solo, Clay Jenkins on the trumpet. They record in the Seabreeze Jazz.

record label, the great Reed man, Kim Richmond. Through your recorded music, your legacy will live forever. Up next, some brand new big band jazz from Brazil, the CCCN Jazz Orchestra. This time features Kendrick Merkins, Bolero Para Paquito, composed by Hendrik Merkins and orchestrated for big band by Carlos Franzetti. Unfortunately, solo is not listed, nor is there a website. But you want to find out more about this band, do a Google search for CCCN Jazz Orchestra. The CD is entitled Big Band Brazil. And here we go with Bolero Para Paquito.

marionettes, Tony DeSantis on the trumpet, and Bob Hull on the tenor saxophone, courtesy of the Len Piero Jazz Orchestra. They hail from the city of brotherly love, Philadelphia, Pennsylvania. CD is entitled, As I Was Saying. All arrangements and compositions by the leader, Len Piero. And you can check out more about him and his fine ensemble at lenpiero.com. Spanning the globe, bringing you the constant variety of big band jazz over to Sydney, Australia, and some modern bebop entitled Sensuali. The Sydney All-Star Big Band under the direction of Ralph Pyle, and the CD is entitled Pyle Driver. Composed by Dave Panici, a trombone master, alum of the Buddy Rich Big Band, we heard Bill Risby on the keyboard and Craig Walters on the tenor saxophone. Check him out at ralphpyle.com. Pyle is spelled P-Y-L, by the way. And out to the West Coast, Gary Irwin and his jazz orchestra and friends, A Day in the Life of a Fool, the theme from Black Orpheus, composed by Louise Bonfa, the great Pete Chrislieb on the tenor saxophone solo, Phil Feathers on the English horn solo, the great Scott Whitfield on trombone, and the great Rusty Higgins on flute. A who's who of excellent West Coast jazz musicians, all manuscript arrangements by the leader, Gary Irwin. Check him out at GaryIrwinJazz.com. And we started that set over in Brazil, the CCCN Jazz Orchestra, featuring Hendrik Merkens, Bolero Para Paquito, composed by Hendrik Merkens, and that featured Paquito de Rivera on the alto saxophone. No website listed, but give them a Google. Big Band Brazil, CCCN Jazz Orchestra. Moving into part two of New Vintage, in case you joined us late, I'm your host, Bill O'Connell, bringing you the best in modern big band jazz at the microphone here at Chicago's Home for Jazz for over 25 years. 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Going to take you out to the West Coast with Ira B. Liss and his big band machine with composer and arranger Dan Radlauer. The CD is entitled Unexpected Guests. Oh, we don't do much vocal jazz here on New Vintage, but this is a nice slow swinger composed by Vince Gill, arranged by Dan Radlauer, featuring Vince Gill on the vocals and Greg Armstrong on the tenor saxophone. While you're listening, check him out at BigBandJazzMachine.net.

Pretty Eyes, a Horace Silver composition, orchestrated for big band by Rob Lesieur. We heard Langston Henry Hughes II on flute, Sean McCarthy Grant on the vibes, and Jackson Duncan on the electric guitar. Not exactly household jazz names yet. They are the jazz stars of tomorrow out of Howard University. Fred Irby III, longtime musical director. The CD is entitled Nefertiti, a tribute to Wayne Shorter. Check him out at huje.org. And we started that set out west with Irelis and the Big Band Jazz Machine, composed by the vocalist Vince Gill, orchestrated for Big Band by Dan Radlauer. We heard some tenor work from Greg Armstrong, and that piece was entitled I'm Counting on You. Check them out online, bigbandjazzmachine.net. Well, it's just about time for me to wrap up this edition of New Vintage. I'm Bill O'Connell, Chicago's voice for Big Band Jazz, and I'll be back next week with more modern big band sounds, America's greatest contribution to world music history. 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Going to close things up with Gerald Wilson, a Miles Davis composition entitled So What. We'll hear solo work from Jimmy Owens, Kamasi Washington, Luis Bonilla, Russell Malone, Rene Rosnes, and Peter Washington. Arranged for big band by the leader Gerald Wilson, he records on the Mac Avenue record label. The CD is entitled It's My Time. You can check it out at macavenue.com. And don't forget, no one cares how much you know until they know how much you care.

Just in case you're looking to take in some live big band jazz sounds 1 week from tonight, May 17th, 2026, yours truly, Bill O'Connell, and the Chicago Skyliners Big Band live at Fitzgerald's. That's 6615 West Roosevelt Road in Berwyn, where the big bands happen most every Sunday night. 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

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WETF, the jazz station, celebrating over 100 years of recorded jazz. Stay right here for the best in jazz all day and all night.

Al Vega and his trio in 2001. The album was called 80 Over 88. Al was 80 years old when he recorded this. And the tune, Frankie Lesser's I Hear Music. Welcome to another session of Collector's Choice here on WETF. I'm your host, Brent Benoulis. And for the next hour, I'd like to share with you some of my favorite jazz recordings. And as I like to do in this session, feature jazz by New Englanders. Al, born in 1921 in Worcester, Massachusetts. But when he was 2 years old, his family moved into Chelsea, which was just north of Boston, across the Boston Harbor. And the other members of his group, Dave Landoni on bass and Mickey Julian on drums. And here now is someone that wasn't as fortunate as Al in terms of years lived. He had tragically died in a fire in November of 1963. And I'm talking about Joe Gordon, the great trumpet player who was born in Boston. And studied at New England Conservatory and played in Boston with the Savvy Lewis band. And he joined Dizzy Gillespie's big band for a tour of the Middle East in 1956. And he also played and recorded with Charlie Parker, and he played with Charlie Mariano and Lionel Hampton, Art Blakey. I mean, you name it, he played with them. Even though he didn't live a lot of years, died, as I said, in a fire, 1963. Never saw 40 years old. Died in his 30s. But here he is with from an album called Joe Gordon, West Coast Days, and he is with Shelly Mann and his group. Shelly Mann, of course, on drums. Richie Kamuka on tenor saxophone. Russ Friedman at the piano. Monty Budwig on bass. And I'll let Shelly Mann.

0: doing, do the introduction.
1: I think we'd like to get in a prettier mood now and feature the trumpet of Joe Gordon on Summertime.

Joe Gordon on trumpet with Shelly Mann on drums, Richie Kamuka tenor saxophone, Russ Freeman at the piano, and Monty Budwig on bass from their album Joe Gordon West Coast Days, recorded at the Lighthouse on July 31st, 1960. And the tune, of course, George Gershwin's Summertime. And you're listening to Collector's Choice Jazz by New Englanders here on WETF. Joe Gordon, still a favorite son of Boston. Here now, Rebecca Paris with Houston Person on tenor saxophone with You Don't Know Me.

0: Rebecca Harris with the title track You Don't Know Me from her 2007 album on the what I see as the Saying It With Jazz label. The tune written by Cindy Walker and Eddie Arnold in 1955 and recorded by Arnold, I think it was 56, but of course made famous by Ray Charles. And Rebecca has a little soul of her own, as you just heard. You Don't Know Me, with Houston Person on tenor saxophone and Brad Hatfield at the piano, who did all the arranging, Peter Katrimas on bass, and Jim Latini on drums. And you've been listening to Collector's Choice Jazz by New Englanders here on WETF. And we're going to take a very short break now for a very brief message and then be back with more.
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Duke Ellington and his orchestra featuring Boston favorite son Paul Gonsalves on tenor saxophone. And that was called The Circle of Fourths. And that was the last segment of Duke Ellington and Billy Strayhorn's homage to William Shakespeare. And let me read from the liner notes here as to what that was all about. The final part of the suite is inspired by Shakespeare himself and the four major parts of his artistic contribution: tragedy, comedy, history, and the sonnets. Paul Gonsalves is featured throughout a piece that exemplifies musically the scope of the bard, progressing by the musical interval of a fourth through every musical key. And welcome back to Collector's Choice Jazz by New Englanders here on WETF. Paul Gonsalves was not the only member of Duke Ellington's band from Boston. There was the great Johnny Hodges on alto, of course, and on baritone saxophone, Harry Carney, who had one of the most unique sounds of any instrument played in the jazz world. And here he's featured in another segment of this suite to William Shakespeare. And it was, the entire work was called Such Sweet Thunder. And here, Harry Carney featured on a piece called The Telecasters. And I'm going to read from the liner notes again here. And this is quoting Duke Ellington. "We took the liberty," he notes, "of combining characters from two plays. It seems that the three witches and Iago had something in common, and that they all had something to say, so we call them the Telecasters." And that was from Duke. And the liner notes go on to say, "The three girls are played here by the three trombones, and Iago is Harry Carney's baritone sax."

The Creative World of Dave Whitney. That was the name of the album. Came out on the Jazzology record label in 1996. And that was with Dave on trumpet and Art Bartol soloing on tenor saxophone, Don Bennett at the piano, and Gray Sargent on guitar. And the piece, the traditional Mean to Me. And before that, it was Duke Ellington and his orchestra, and an excerpt from the suite that Duke Ellington and Billy Strayhorn wrote, homage to William Shakespeare, called Such Sweet Thunder. And the piece we heard was called The Telecasters, featuring Boston's own Harry Carney on baritone saxophone. And you're listening to Collector's Choice Jazz by New Englanders here on WETF. And here now, a fellow who was not born in New England, but he was attracted to the Music Inn in Lenox in the 1950s, and he felt so much at home, he stayed. He and his wife, I'm talking about Jimmy Giuffre, he and Juanita settled in a mill house on the brook, or I don't think you could call it a river, but in Stockbridge, not too far away. And while at the Music Inn, Giuffre frequently collaborated with two musicians, and here they are. And this recording is called The Jimmy Giuffre Three, Travelin' Light. And the other players, Bob Brookmeyer on trombone and Jim Hall on guitar. And we're going to get a chance to hear Jimmy Giuffre on the clarinet, tenor saxophone, and baritone saxophone with Al Dubin and Harry Warren's 42nd Street.

Jim Porcella and the Swinging Sapphires, Letting the Good Times Roll, a tune written by Leonard Lee, and this from the Swinging Sapphires album of 2001 called Keep Honkin', I'm Ready. Solos by Jeff Stout on trumpet and Jeff Galindo on trombone. And before that, Jimmy Giuffre on clarinet, tenor saxophone, and baritone saxophone, with Bob Brookmeyer on trombone and Jim Hall on guitar, known as the Jimmy Giuffre Three. And the album was called Traveling Light on the Atlantic label, put out in 1958 and reissued as part of the Collectibles Jazz Classics series by Atlantic in 1999. And you've been listening to Collector's Choice Jazz by New Englanders here on WETF. And here I'd like to go out with one of Boston's favorite sons, Sonny Stitt on tenor saxophone, and with fellow New England Jazz Hall of Fame inductee Alan Dawson on drums, the other members of the quartet, Barry Harris at the piano, Sam Jones on bass. This from Sonny's Muse record album, Tune Up. And the piece by Sonny Stitt, Blues for Prez and Bird. Your host for Collector's Choice Jazz by New Englanders, Brent Benulis. I want to thank you for listening. And until next time, bye for now.

Hey, everybody, this is Mike Finnerty inviting you to start off your Fridays on a positive note with my Morning with Mike show at 8 a.m. right here at WETF 105.7 in South Bend, Indiana, and streaming live at jazzradiowetf.org. What a better way to kick things off than the uplifting sounds of some of the world's finest artists. See you then.

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WETF, the jazz station, celebrating over 100 years of recorded jazz. 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

The Brad Meldow Trio, I Concentrate on You, the Cole Porter Standard from the recording Blues and Ballads. The Brad Meldow Trio. And welcome to Collector's Choice. You're listening to WETF, your jazz station, your all jazz station here in South Bend, Indiana. My name is Rob Hoff. Yeah, Brad Meldow on piano with Larry Grenadier playing the bass and Jeff Ballard on drums, doing that great composition of Cole Porter. Welcome to Collector's Choice, as I say, and we're going to be not doing a lot of talking today. I really feel like listening to a lot of music, and I hope you do too. You can prepare for some surprises, as always, because jazz is the sound of surprise.

You're listening to Collector's Choice on WETF, and that, of course, was Caravan, the Juan Tizol composition, performed by Leon Parker on percussion and Steve Wilson on soprano saxophone. That was recorded live in New York City. And the set began with Bill Frisell doing Lush Life by Billy Strayhorn from his latest recording, Orchestras. Bill Frisell on guitar with Thomas Morgan playing the bass, Rui Royston playing the drums, and the Brussels Philharmonic conducted by Alexander Hansen. It's actually from the Bill Frisell 2-CD recording Orchestras, which has just been released about a month ago. So, Bill Frisell doing Lush Life, then on to Albert Eiler. Albert Eiler on soprano saxophone doing Swing Low, Sweet Spiritual. And that was recorded by Albert Eiler and his quartet in February of 1964. And the band included Albert Eiler playing saxophones, primarily soprano saxophone and tenor, with Cal Cobbs playing piano, Henry Grimes playing the bass, and Sonny Murray playing the drums. Now, that's kind of unusual for Eiler because you'll notice it included piano. And as you probably are aware, Albert Eiler preferred bands that did not have a chordal instrument. But in this case, it did. And this was recorded in February of 64. And the landmark recording, Spiritual Unity, came out several months later in July of 1964. And that's the trio date with Eiler, Gary Peacock, and Sonny Murray. And that included the wonderful Ghosts First Variation, which is just kind of a landmark recording in free jazz. By the way, as always, I have to recommend you to take a look at Mark Ridley's book, Jazz Styles, because in his chapter on 1960s avant-garde and free jazz, he gives Albert Eiler a very detailed and comprehensive examination, including a listening guide to that piece that I just mentioned, Ghost's First Variation, which basically takes you, you know, note by note through that piece and helps you to appreciate it. And I think one of the points that Mark makes is that the more you kind of revisit that piece or any of the pieces of Albert Eiler, the more you're going to come to appreciate it. So check out Mark Gridley's book, Jazz Styles, for an understanding of Albert Eiler. But we listened to Eiler doing Swing Low, Sweet Spiritual, 1964, and followed that with Leon Parker and Steve Wilson doing Caravan. That was recorded live at the Knitting Factory. And some of you may not be aware, but the Knitting Factory was a club in New York, originally on East Houston Street. And it was opened in 1987, and it was a very eclectic space because they would have multiple rooms, and different kinds of things would be going on in different rooms at the Knitting Factory, including, you know, jazz, but also some very progressive avant-garde rock or stand-up comedy or poetry readings or performance art. It was a very exciting space, and that operated for several years at the East Houston location. Then they moved to a different location in the city, and eventually there were other spaces around the country, also with the name Knitting Factory, and a lot of those Knitting Factories appeared in places like Reno, Nevada. And the one in New York closed and then reopened at a different place, and back and forth, back and forth. And now there is a Knitting Factory in New York City in 2023, just last year. The Knitting Factory was reopened, different name, on the Lower East Side. So if you're ever in the city and you want to check out some interesting music, check out the Knitting Factory. It's where the old Pyramid Club used to be. So let's say back to the music. I promised you I wasn't going to talk too much, but I already have. But this is Chris Potter. This is a new recording from Chris Potter called Eagle's Point. And we'll hear his quartet, Chris Potter, playing saxophones with Brad Meldow. Once again, we heard him at the top of the hour with John Patitucci playing the bass, Brian Blade on drums, doing a composition of Chris Potter, Malaga Moon. This is from the recording Eagle's Point.

This next piece you're about to hear is a composition I wrote a couple of years ago called Drawing in the Dark. And the title comes from a concept that I read about in conjunction with Cy Twombly, an exhibit I saw of his at the Museum of Modern Art, in which he did a series of drawings with his, actually with his eyes closed, or in the dark, so he couldn't see what he was drawing. And it struck me as a good metaphor for how we operate in the world as humans. A lot of times we don't have the overall perspective or see the big picture of how our actions are affecting other people and other things. But hopefully, as artists, we're expressing ourselves and creating something that's going to have a positive effect, even if we can't see what that outcome is. So this piece is also an offering or a prayer for peace in the Balkans, Drawing in the Dark.

Myra Melford on piano with Dave Douglas on trumpet, Chris Speed playing the clarinet, Eric Friedlander on cello, and Mike Sarin playing the drums, piece called Drawing in the Dark. And that was recorded live at the Knitting Factory in New York at the Texaco New York Jazz Festival. Myra Melford. And before that, we heard Chris Potter and his quartet from the new recording Eagle's Point, a piece written by Chris called Malaga Moon.

0: We just heard one of the beautiful encores that Cecil Taylor enjoys playing after one of his usual energetic non-stop sets. We'll come back to the always great Cecil a little later in the show. I'm Steve Dolashinsky, and I want to welcome everyone to the third program of live shows from the Knitting Factory, presented by the Texaco New York Jazz Festival. Today we'll have many exciting artists who explore the range of free and compositional playing. Now we'd like to start with having pianist Matthew Shipp explain in his own words what that means to him.
1: In modern jazz discourse, the dichotomy between composition, improvisation, freedom versus structured approaches occupies a lot of space and has been the subject of many misunderstandings. Basically, when you look at improvisation and improviser, improvising is a discipline, it's a lifestyle, and an improviser spends his whole life learning to think in real time. So you can't really make a distinction between composition and improvisation, because a disciplined improviser, like I said, spends his whole life learning to think on his feet in a performance setting. His practice routine is basically like a boxer practices on a speed bag. Many things, so like when they see their opponent, whatever their opponent does triggers something in their head and they react to the opponent's movements, you know, whether it's this combination or that combination. It's the same with an improviser. They basically develop a language through practicing, and they find people that have kind of a shared language system with them, and they engage in a conversation or a dialogue with that person. With skilled improvisers, professional improvisers, you can't really make the dichotomy between improvisation and composition, because they both are disciplines and they both operate kind of in slightly different ways, even though the goal of both is the same, to make a coherent and beautiful piece of music.
0: That was the voice.

That's Sonny Dallas playing the bass, with Jeff Williams on drums, Lee Konitz playing alto saxophone. I Remember You, recorded at the Knitting Factory in New York City, part of the Texaco New York Jazz Festival. I Remember You. That particular version of I Remember You is also, well, in slight variation on the recording Motion, which includes Lee Konitz, Sonny Dallas on bass, and Elvin Jones on drums, a 1961 date for Lee Konitz, which many people regard Motion as probably Lee Konitz's finest album. And before that, we heard Cecil Taylor, solo piano, and then on to an announcement by Matthew Shipp, who is describing composition and improvisation. That will do it for this edition of Collector's Choice. Thank you so much for being with me for this hour. My name is Rob Hoff. 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
1: 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This is Collector's Choice with Lori Williams, your jazz songbird, right here on Jazz Radio WETF.org, the jazz station in South Bend, Indiana, and heard all around the world.

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I'm coming to you from Atlanta, Georgia, once again with another exciting show. We kicked off today's program with Sharon Minamoto, who's been captivating audiences since the age of

0: 16, building an international career as a pianist, composer, bandleader, and an educator. She's been on the faculty in the music department at Vancouver Community College since 2000, and she sits on the board of directors for the Fraser McPherson Jazz Fund. We heard the song Rosebud for Keiko Robson from her latest album, Goodbye Strawberry Hill. We've got a fantastic lineup in store. Up next, we have the title track to Randy Hexter's 2024 LP. The song is Tomorrowsville. And Randy Hexter is a pianist, composer, arranger, producer, and educator residing in Atlanta, Georgia. He's on the faculty at Georgia State University where he teaches jazz composition and jazz arranging. Here's Tomorrowsville by Randy Hexter. Don't touch that dial. 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

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This is Collector's Choice with me, Lori Williams, your jazz songbird. And that was my new friend, Austrian-born jazz vocalist Nina Ryder, who now resides in Switzerland. Nina is a touring artist, mainly on the European jazz scene, and her music blends classic jazz influences with a modern, expressive approach. We heard Frame, Love Without Words, and that was composed by the bassist on this tune, Mark Meskelitz. On drums, we have Peter Primus Frosch, and the pianist is Viola Hammer. I hope you enjoyed that one. Up next, we have pianist Aaron Goldberg and his song Unstable Mates from his 2006 World CD. Though 7 of the 10 tracks on Worlds are original, you might catch a few familiar echoes in there. The one we're about to hear, Unstable Mates, is a creative twist on saxophonist Benny Golson's classic Stable Mates. 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

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This is Lori Williams, your jazz songbird, and we've got time for one more tune in the first half hour of Collector's Choice. We're going to hear Hudson River Wind by my friend, composer, arranger, jazz pianist, producer, and educator, John DeMartino. He's based in New York City, and I cannot wait to share the stage with him at Pangea in New York in June. Hope to see you there. 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We've got more great music in the next half hour. Here's John DeMartino and Hudson River Wind.

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This is Collector's Choice with me, Lori Williams, your jazz songbird, and that was my friend, the brilliant pianist John DeMartino, accompanying the phenomenal Janice Siegel of Manhattan Transfer. Their jazz spin on classic country hits like that one, I Fall to Pieces, comes from their album Crying in My Whiskey, and I hope you enjoyed that one as much as I did. Now let's take a moment to appreciate the next tune, Surrey with the Fringe on Top, and it comes from the classic 1943 Rodgers and Hammerstein musical Oklahoma. And we're going to hear from Emmett Cohen alongside the brilliant Russell Hall on bass and Kyle Poole on drums with their take on this classic. 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

0: Bro, that was some of the craziest music I've ever heard or played. Like, in my life.
1: We heard a version of that tune in the first half hour. That was Patrick Bartley, an award-winning saxophonist and composer who's been turning heads with his dynamic sound and versatility with Russell Hall on bass and Stefan Klein on drums. That was Stablemates by the legendary Benny Golson. Up next, we have NEA Jazz Master, Grammy Award-winning vocalist, and one of my favorite people in the whole world, Diane Reeves, with Yesterday's. 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

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We have time for one final song in this half hour. 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

Welcome to Expansions, our weekly celebration of the scope of the music, of the breadth of the tent of jazz, starting in its cradle, from my perspective, in the bebop era and moving forward and exploding into so many different directions. And we're here to try and taste and enjoy them all. We're going to start off in that sort of positive energy mode with a classic record with the performances of Dizzy Gillespie and Sonny Rollins together from December 11th, 1957, doing Dizzy's composition entitled Wheatley Hall.